evening. The time is 9 p.m. Weather, conditions, clear. Temperature, 77 degrees. K-A-3-J-I-J-R.

6701 Tango, 5 miles west, transition to the west, or 2000. Okay.

evening. The time is 10 p.m. Weather conditions, mostly cloudy. Temperature 75 degrees.

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1: Good evening.

time is 11 p.m. Weather conditions mostly cloudy. Temperature 75 degrees. K-A-3-J-I-J-R.

The time is 12 a.m. Weather conditions mostly clear. Temperature 75 degrees. K-A-3-J-I-J-R.

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The time is 1 a.m. Weather, conditions, rate, temperature, 74 degrees.

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1: Good morning.

time is 2 a.m. Weather condition: mostly cloudy. Temperature 74 degrees. K-A-3-J-I-J-R.

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1: Good morning.

The time is 3 a.m. Weather conditions: rain, temperature 74 degrees. K-A-3-J-I-J-R.

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1: Good morning.

Good morning. The time is 4 a.m. Weather conditions mostly clear. Temperature 73 degrees. K-A-3-J-I-J-R.

morning. The time is 5 a.m. Weather condition: mostly cloudy. Temperature 72 degrees. K-A-3-J-I-J-R.

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1: Good morning.

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Temperature 71 degrees.

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0: 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You may know the hot one. Stay cool. Happy Monday. 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

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The time is 7 a.m. Weather conditions, mostly clear. Temperature, 72 degrees. K-A-3-J-I-J-R.

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1: Good morning.

70 degrees here. What do we have? Had a little bit of rain this week, that's it. Well, how are things going over there? How was your weekend? Oh, now that you're talking, I'm yawning. KA4KKF, W4KDA.

0: Teach you. programming this weekend. So him a little bit there, get him started. So that was fun. And maybe that's a foundation for a skill he can use in college and moving forward in life. So there you go. Go to David, K4KKF. Over to you, W4KDA.
1: Thank you.

doing a roll call for the reptiles out there, and I only saw one photo, which means only the one little guy showed up for roll call. I guess they didn't want to follow orders this last week. They even took that great picture of that. I'm going to call that the little dragon guy. The little alligator guy. Oh, my heavens. That was a great picture, David, I got to tell you. Just a great, great picture. I marvel at the diversity of reptiles that you've got out there on the property. And assume that the deer are still passing by every now and again. And let's see. No, Kyle, I did not hear sirens come this way last night, so I don't know what was going on. But yeah, I just couldn't believe all those rain showers. They were just going someplace else. And they got absolutely nothing. I did look out last night and I saw some water spots on the hood of the vehicles and stuff like that, but yeah, not enough to even register in the gauge. So I thought, oh, for gosh sakes, just a clear miss. So hopefully today we will get some rain. And yeah, I tell you what, school, yeah, it seems like every year they start earlier. Before long, you just go year round, I guess. Oh, no. W4KDA. N2NKP in the group. I'm on the side of the kids on that one. They need that break. And if you didn't have the break, all of a sudden you said, okay, yesterday you were a fourth grader, today you're a fifth grader. We have all these new expectations. it just wouldn't be the same, would it? Plus, well, I gotta say, when I think back and, you think about memories that you made when you were a kid, for me, almost, the vast majority of them were all during the summers. So, what can you say? Kids say, oh man, there was that one great time I had in third grade math class, or, sixth grade science. no, they need that break. So, college starts August 24th, so it's still later. So, we'll see how that goes. We still have a little bit of time here. Denver's driving more and more candy confidence. So, we'll keep moving that forward. It seems like there was something else I was going to respond to. I'm not sure. There's something else. I did not get the loop up this weekend. No. You know what? That particular project didn't make it onto my to-do list for the weekend. that one got simply overlooked. So, there you go. It's about that time, so I'm going to make this my final. Y'all have a great, great day. We'll talk to you later. Stay dry. K4KKM.

All right. Well, you need to get that on your list there. Gotta get it up. Five-minute contest this weekend. I can't get the name of it. But it was an international contest. And, looks like the band were trying to cooperate with a lot of activity.

0: 4, JCAF, and 2, NKP. Well, that's one of the contests that I normally like to really do. Or listen in on a little bit, have a little fun with. But I guess that will have to wait to next year, because I didn't realize that was going on. So there we go. That kind of took care of that. So I guess I missed that one. And, let's see. Monday. I got a bunch of things I've got to work on today. Just keep picking them off. Had to do some dishwasher repairs over the weekend. Got that done and all reassembled and put back together. So that's back in business. And, always something new. And just keep kind of picking them off one by one. And some cool stuff. Full surfacing and some weight pulling. And it's going to do some weight spraying. I didn't yesterday because I, well, certainly it's going to rain. And that never did. So I should have done the weight spraying there yesterday. It would have been fine. David, you know, you just can't second guess the weather. Just no way to tell what the hell we're going to get one moment to the next. But boy, I thought we were going to get shellacked yesterday afternoon. The sky was just absolutely black, and you could hear the thunder rolling and everything else, and nada. Wherever it went, it was someplace else. Yeah, so I totally missed that contest. Did you get on and do a little fiddling around with the hex beat? Maybe you've been a chance to kind of figure out how that was going or what you could hear with it. KA4, KKF, and 2, NKP.
1: Oh, it was an IARU.

I don't know if they knew you could size me in or do everything. We'd have to look at them.

Yeah. And I don't see anything else but a bunch of July on the calendar there. But interesting.

0: you have any specific plans or strategies? And I think you said the head of work on the reserve maybe pick up some remaining tools or parts from your project. David, are you 100% complete now? Got to be getting pretty doggone close, so glad you're able to get that, get all that stuff done there. And, you know, primarily through that whole phase of, you know, your construction and building, you really didn't have any rain to speak of during that portion of it. So, boy, that really worked out well. What were you and Jeff up to? What were the boys doing there on Friday? KA4KF and 2NKP.
1: Yeah.

not very welcoming to a deal when you came cruising through. So be careful with them. And yeah, the bulls sure are holding the temperature. I think yesterday I was sitting there, I think it was like 84. So yeah, it's anywhere from 83 to 84 to 90, depending on the weather and the weather intensity and all that. But not much of a need to be running the heaters now, that's for sure. So we're pretty good shape there. Oh, well, guys, here we are, almost a quarter of the hour. I guess time to roll down and get my instructions for the day, or something of that nature. But David, we'll let you tie the ribbons on, and you and Kitty and Sharon have a great day out there. And keep the reptiles on a short leash, and keep an eye on those guys. They are still accused.

guy that worked in the back. We'll

morning. The time is 8 a.m. Weather conditions: mostly cloudy. Temperature 72 degrees. K-A-3-J-I-J-R.

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1: Temperature 72 degrees. 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

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We're on it about 8 miles.

Zero, that was your final 3-1, bro.

WQ4LAM. I wouldn't answer just anybody, but it's been so long since that radio worked, you need to know it's working.

0: Yeah, I thought that was Lamar in there. But Lamar, whatever happened, it must have happened on my end, because the way you were talking, it just completely me off. KK4, NAN Mobile.
1: That their radio was working, but mine also been working. I don't know why it was cut off on you, unless you got maybe a loose connection somewhere. You out on the road?
0: Show do. Just want to check and see how my radio. I asked about you Saturday morning at the meet, and Frank said you were doing fine. Just a little slower these days.
1: It takes me a little bit longer to get my mail out of the mailbox than it used to, but I still enjoy walking out there to it. And you did cut off for a second in the middle of your transmission a minute ago.
0: Take care of yourself. I'm fixing to jump out of my truck. Good day to you. KK4NAN73. We're QRT.
1: Jamie, please don't make yourself a stranger. I always enjoy talking to you. Take care. K4LM Square.

one is 10 miles to the northeast and the command for the 2-8 sundowners. Right now, it's 10-way straight. It's about half.

The time is 10 a.m. Weather conditions, mostly cloudy. Temperature 73 degrees.

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1: Good morning.

11 a.m. Mostly cloudy. Temperature 74 degrees. K-A-3-J-I-J-R.

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Temperature 74 degrees.

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afternoon. The time is 1 p.m.

0: has some light on it. So, cruising down by, in Madison County, by, their EMS Station 1, and I got about a 7 or 8 second blast of digital modulation on the 310. It could have been on 310, but it might have been on this machine. I wonder if you ever run across that before. Sound like P25.
1: I've talked about it. It's coming across the 310. The only thing we can think is possibly someone has a radio or an HD or something that may have APRS that's they're keying up and it's shooting that burst out for APRS. Don't know what it, you know, don't know who it is, but that's about the only thing we can come up with. So, but yeah, I've heard it several times.
0: Packets, unless they, you know, put a huge delay in it. But, you know, it's a P25 modulation. I'm thinking, all right, well, if it was, you know, if it was public, that's way off frequency. And it did sound kind of off frequency a little bit. Just putting the finger on it. But, all right, well, I'm glad I wasn't imagining it. And I was like, oh, what is wrong with my gear? Of course, that's the first thing I suspect.
1: I reached out to Ron, and I've heard it before, and he said, yeah, he's heard it that morning, but it sounds like a chirp, you know, like he says, a P25 or a packet or whatever, and it's just periodically happening, and the only thing Ron said, it could possibly be if somebody has a radio that has an APRS turned on, and they're keying up causing it to send that burst out.
0: Y'all know whether it's coming over your feeder or the 310 machine or somewhere else.
1: Because I've unlinked it when I've heard it. Of course, I've got a way I can view Ron's dashboard to see who's linked to him and also which one is lighting up. So if it's someone on a different, link system into Ron's machine, their node will light up as being one transmitter. So, no, it's coming across the 310.
0: Very good. Then it could be just about anywhere. I mean, that thing's got a monster footprint to begin with. But, yeah, I just thought it was kind of interesting, kind of odd occurrence. I haven't heard it since, but I'm going to have to be going back and forth to Comer once or twice a week nowadays for just these vet appointments. So I don't guess that it's localized to this area anyway. But anyway, so how you doing?
1: I spent 3 days in the hospital last week. Got my 100,000-mile tune-up. Got a stent put in my heart, so I'm feeling much better. But I have a way I can see both his Ron's dashboard and mine to see who's linked to who and where the tracking's coming from or whatever. And then if it is someone causing interference that's linked to Ron, I'll let him know he'll unlink or I'll unlink for me.
0: Oh, very good. Well, like I said, I only heard that one time, and but anyway, well, sure hope the heart situation is under control there and not causing any problems, or will.
1: So I'm feeling much better, so, yeah. We've had a couple of different things that have caused interference over time. We had one gentleman had an issue with a node, and he got that straightened out. But this other, it's just sporadic, and it can be either morning or afternoon times we've heard it. And so, you know, don't know who it is, and probably no way to figure that out. Unless they just, have to figure they've got it turned on. But anyway, it's radios. You're going to get issues like that. It only happens occasionally. I've heard it enough on the beginning of a ker-chunk. Nobody ever identifies after they ker-chunk, so we've been unable to isolate it down to a particular unit.

speak of the devil. I can hear you in there, but yeah, this was not a conjunct. It was definitely digital modulation. It lasted for about a good 6, 7, 8 seconds. But you know, I guess it's just one of those things. Since I got both meter experts on here,

0: off over here to visit a lady in rehab, and I went to drive off, my car started squealing at me, and I realized why that's the key. Third, I had to go and get her attention to the key. Drive off without the key and get stranded. I'm up here on Limestone Parkway now with the lady that's having a car accident. She's up here visiting. I just dropped her off and over. I will wait in the car.
1: Not keying up my repeater, but if you're

0: go ahead there, Ron.
1: Work email come in that I need to focus on, so I'll let you guys continue the conversation and go back to the side. KA3JIJ clear.
2: And Jason, I got jumped here. I got a phone call as Ron was answering you there, so be careful and I'll be monitoring the station once I get off the phone. KF4DGN.
0: All very good, Bob. Appreciate the info, and you too, Ron. And by the way, thank you for that donation of the repeater. That's awful generous of you there, pal. Seriously, think like the club ought to pass the hat. Thank you for that. But anyway, we'll catch y'all on the down low. Send me through, guys. Great talk, please. Great, good information. WW1, SGC Mobile.

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K-A-3.

assignment is 2 a.m., Monday, July 13th.

The time is 3 p.m. Weather conditions, mostly clear. Temperature 81 degrees. K-A-3-J-I-J-R.

0: KLL, this is KG4WZC. I messed it up for you, the... how I'm sounding, I'm here stuck for mobile.
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block of the roadway, and I need to get to a meeting at 4 o'clock, 30 minutes away. That's called Murphy. Again around 8 o'clock, we should have people out there anyway. Have a good one, we'll talk to you later, 73, KQ4W, that's it.

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Maybe it's wet. 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
1: Roger, view for

0: recognize the group. Give me that control. Got a little group there to kick it off. I got nervous there for a second there. The number two spot we got in that, our alternate control, K4VQ. Again, thanks for serving as alternate. Then we picked up Jonathan in for JWW, followed by Al, sounding great tonight, 78-4-8-3-3 now. And then Roger, the man himself, WBD-4. Great to hear you in there, Roger. Alright, let's see. I didn't hear anybody say anything about announcements or swap shots. So we'll throw it around and see if there's anyone else in there that wants to check in before we move into the general discussion. If anybody else can make the machine, throw your call sign out there. Let's get you on the list.
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0: Rose, you need that control. I was picking up another one. Got Steve in there. And there will be RA right to here. There's Steve. Hope everything is going well there. Alright, well, we'll just, I guess we'll move on to the general discussion portion of the net. Give everybody a chance to make any comments or pretty much anything. I didn't really come up with a topic. I don't know where to take it from there, but I guess we'll just open up the floor to whatever you got going on. Now we'll kick it off with you, K4VQ. Good evening, Nash. Go ahead with your comments on that.
1: 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This is K4VQ Net. The heat of the summer really had settled in after the beginning. It was so nice back at the end of May and early June, but about June the 4th, it just hit like a brick wall. But fishing has not been so good, at least for me. So I took on kind of a different, tried to learn something. I tried to clean my cast iron, and I built an electrolysis tank. And I took some grungy old cast iron that was seasoned too much, a thick layer of gunk on there and such, and got it down with electrolysis, like chemistry, and a little elbow grease. But boy, oh boy, a couple rounds of seasoning and got that thing back to sparkling new. University of YouTube can do wonders. But that's about it for me over here, holding down Northwest Barrow County and doing well. We appreciate you, Max. Thanks for being Net Control tonight. This is K4VQ. Back to Net Control.

0: together and I'll call it the same. That is awesome. Yeah, I went the other way. I went the easy route. I did it with like salt and somehow other mixture, and you kind of scrubbed it with that. It still turned out decent enough. You know, I'm not the cook like you are, but that's awesome, man. And yeah, it has been hot. I was hoping to get on the lake, but it's been cooler though. But this is the rain stuff, man. The rain. But I have been working in the basement. Matt, you'll have to come over and check out what I've been working on. My little exercise room is really coming along. I mean, you have to come check it out. We'll put a hurting on you. Put some weight. But anyway, well, great to hear you, Nat. Thanks for the comments. And I can't wait to get some pictures of some perfectly cooked meals that you do. Yeah. Alright, next on the list was Jonathan in for JWW. Good evening, Jonathan. Go ahead with your comments for that.
1: I'll just wrap the follow up and say, man, that's pretty awesome. You're on a lake hall of fame. And I've never heard University of YouTube, but hey, that's a good thing. I've learned a few things on University of YouTube myself. But one of the things I'm working on is I was making a custom model car that somebody told me that they wanted. And so they just thought I could 3D print the thing, and I did. But I wanted it to be really like super smooth and have a good nice finish to it. So I joined that University of YouTube thing and watched a guy. He started out with Mondo. Mondo and Sandy to fill in, you know, all the little lines and things. And so far it's made for a really, really smooth finish. I feel like I get it really smooth, and then I apply spray paint, and I rub it back up. So any advice, if anybody does stuff like that, how I can keep the spray paint good and smooth and level, and it may just be fun. But anyway, it's been fun. It's taken up a lot of time, a lot of sanding, but, you know, it's kind of therapeutic. Thank you, Nick.
0: For OCD Net Control, awesome, John. Very cool. Yeah, man, that's one of the things with being a car guy. Like, I can fix them, make them run, but I cannot make them look pretty or shiny. And that's what typically you find with a lot of the car guys. They're either good mechanically or good with the body on the side. I'm afraid I can't give you much tips there for that. But I do know that another one of the things you can do with that kind of stuff is like a DIY, oh my gosh, the powder stuff. The baked on powder thing. Oh my god, I can't even think of it. My brain is farting over here. I'm locked up there. Anyway, the one where you spray the paint out powder wise and you bake it in the oven. You make a little DIY with those sort of thing. Anyway, my brain is not going in. But that way it always comes out amazing. And I'm sure somebody is chiming there. Powder coat, there it is, and that came through. Powder coat, that works out pretty cool. Thanks, Nat, with the segment. Awesome, Jonathan. Well, good luck with that. You'll have to post the pictures, send the pictures on the Facebook thing or the Discord to show us the progress. All right, next on the list was Al, WA4AHB. Good evening, Al. Go ahead with your comments for the
2: net. Good evening, Max and Ned. Good to see you all tonight. I don't really have a lot to add. I mean, how do you follow Nat with his scientific approach and Jonathan with his painting and modeling? So I'll just listen for a while. Back to you.
0: For OCD Net Control, well, you know, the other problem will be that, you'll start clicking on the YouTube University adult education courses there, and next thing you know, man, you'll find yourself in a new hobby there, Al. Better be careful about it. Very cool. Well, thanks for commenting. Thanks for jumping in there tonight. Great to hear you. All right, next on the list is Roger, WB4T. Good evening, Roger. Go ahead with your comments for the net.
3: Good evening to the net, and good to hear all of you. Wish there were more, for sure. I don't know how productive it is, but I've been messing around with ChatGPT and manipulating photographs. And it's pretty easy to do. All you have to do is tell a chat what you want, and with a photograph that you already have, and you'd be surprised at what you can do by manipulating the photograph and make it do things and make people appear in different situations. Perhaps you've seen, I may have sent some of you what I have done with it. Like I said, even if you make a mistake or don't get it exactly right, you can use that particular photograph, the one that didn't come out the way you wanted it, and you can adjust it and speak the right words if you get the right exchange, and you can really get something fairly close to looking pretty real. I like putting, changing the background of a photograph, and well, you all know what I'm talking about. You've heard of it. Change the background, change the clothing, take a small fish and put a big fish in their hand, and it's a lot of fun, and you can speak it into existence, and it's pretty easy. And I can say I don't know how productive it is, but it's a lot of fun. You can do it quite a bit and see what you can manipulate. It's fun. So, back to you, Max, and thank you for having the net, WB14.
0: KN4OTT net control. Oh, look at you, Roger, getting into the AI, playing around with the ChatGPT. Oh, I love the ChatGPT. There's a couple other ones that are really good, too. Brandon can tell you all the different cool ones, and he does some pretty awesome stuff with his pictures, using a different one. You know, for me, I'm too dumb. I gotta stick to the easy ones. You know, the ones he uses are pretty fancy. I feel so sophisticated for my little brain. But ChatGPT is awesome. I love it. Matter of fact, if you look on the Facebook page, that 4th of July post that I made on the Facebook page, I used ChatGPT to make it. I told him, I was like, hey, make me a 4th of July posting to stick on Facebook for our ham radio club. And that's the image that spit out, and I stuck it over on Facebook. It was easy. It was pretty awesome. Yeah, I've done some pretty hilarious stuff. And I think I might have seen one or two of yours. I was suspicious of one or two that I saw somewhere with a pretty giant fish. I want to say, did you post one with a shark or something? I don't know. But I was suspicious of a couple of those things. But that's awesome. Yeah, keep having fun with that. It's pretty endless. And it's entertainment. It's entertaining. It's pretty funny what you can think of. All right, Roger. Well, thanks for chiming in there, and great to hear you tonight. And we're going down to the end of the list here with Steven in 0BRA. Good evening, Steven. Go ahead with your comments for the next.
4: Evening, fellas. I don't even know where to start. First off, with the old cars, I wanted to say that my dad and I, we rebuilt, I think it was a Model A from the 40s, and we got it painted up to specs and running from a rust bucket to now it's in parades and all this stuff. And then a comment on AI. AI is more than just a fancy Google search. I use it, for instance, I have an entire IT team running from my laptop right now. And the alternative to ChatGPT is called Claude. And if you have the money, Claude Max, Claude Desktop, Claude Code. That means you can do agentic AI. And what that means is you can have an AI manager, and then you can train a bunch of different employees underneath it for special tasks. So in the area of cybersecurity, I can train one to do web application, one to do internal testing, one to do this, that, and the other. And it all talks to the project manager. And there's a thing called Capture the Flag competition, which is basically teaching ethical hackers how to hack. And we've officially broken almost all of them in under half an hour using this technology. AI is nothing to mess around with. It's incredibly powerful. And then on top of that, we've got the world's largest hacking / cybersecurity conference coming up here in 3 weeks, which I work for, so I'm going to be there. So, good times. Back to you, Net.
0: That control, that's pretty crazy. Yeah, I know, man. Just a little bit that I've kind of played around with it. Like, man, this is scary. Just, you know, just, if you can think it, man, it's like AI can do it. But that's wild, man. You got a whole team of AI bots going at it. Yeah, next level, man, next level. Sounds like you're on that same, you're up there with Brandon as far as that AI level, man. That's pretty awesome. Very cool. Well, thanks for checking in tonight, and thanks for your comments. That brought me to the end of the list, so let me throw it back out there for anyone else that's wanting to check in to the Broughton Monday Night Net. Please call now.
5: This is Kilo Tango 4, Zulu Tango, KT4, ZT, Andrew in Houston. Sorry, I missed, I had to get on earlier. I'm with my grandchildren over here, and it kind of got me done. I forgot about the time.
0: No real topics tonight, just kind of tossing out there to see what folks are doing. So, yeah, we'll throw it back to you. KT4CT, go ahead with your comments for the net.
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7: The AI that's out there, those different programs, that just got me worried now. If they're working on hacking, using AI to create AI pseudo employees to create hacking individuals, and then things like your bank account, your investment accounts, all of that. That's starting to get me a little bit concerned that somebody can imitate me and then hack into my account. So I'm not sure yet if what I have to do to protect myself from such an event. I'm going to have to shut down all kinds of internet-based withdrawals and stuff like that. So I don't know. I'm still thinking about it, but little by little, it's starting to get me a little bit more worried going into the future as to what these things can and can't do, but they seem to constantly surprise me with what they can do. KT4ZT out.
0: KT4OZT at control. Yeah, I'm with you, Andrew. There's so much, man, that there's no telling. And, you know, I'm sure some of the same folks that are creating this stuff, I'm assuming they're figuring out ways to stay in front of it or ahead of it. I guess for the investment stuff, I guess I'll have to go back to the mason jars, right? Out in the backyard. And I'm kidding. But yeah, no telling. Just hopefully those folks are kind of staying ahead of it. But you can't sit there and worry about everything. Nobody does my wife. But hey, thanks for checking in tonight, Andrew. Have fun with the grandkids. And thanks for your comments to the net. Next on the list was Nathan, KO4CSC. Good evening, Nathan. Go ahead with your comments for the net.
8: Been able to get on the net here. Had a lot of stuff going on. We had a baby in January. Having three boys now. Like that. So, yeah, it's been a little bit of calendar just kind of full. Yeah, we're glad to be back on the radio. As far as AI stuff, use it at work a good bit. It writes some really funny out-of-office email. If you want to have fun with it, I've kind of got a reputation for best out-of-office. But yeah, use it for other stuff too. It's really cool. Writing a cell phone and stuff like that. Tell them what you want. Put out pretty cool. That's all I got. Glad to be able to check in and catch you guys tonight. KO4, CSE, and back to Net Control.
0: CC Net Control? Yeah, that's pretty awesome. Yeah, there's so many different little uses for it. One of the things I did, you know, being on this whole weight loss journey thing, I had to do a workout for me, kind of when I first got into it. And then as I got more workout equipment, I'd go back into it, you know, kind of let leave that project going or whatever. And I told it, hey, I got these new items. Update this workout for me. And less of this and more of that. This is unbelievable, man. I use it kind of as my personal trainer. But hopefully it leads me the right way, man. And not going to make me grow some deformed, delt or something. Anyway, well, cool. Well, great to hear you. Congrats on the baby, and that is awesome, man. More fun. More fun for you. Oh, very cool. Well, Nathan, great to hear you tonight. Thank you for talking. That brought me back down to the end of the list again. So if anyone else is out there wanting to check in, comment on the Browsers and Monday Night Net, please call now.
4: NCOBRA here. I wanted to respond to Andrew about personal safety and AI. That is what I do for a living, is break into buildings, hacking, and physically, to where we find the holes and fix things, and I can assure you we are working on it as hard as we can. And at the moment, AI isn't really making any progress, but it's making it challenging.
0: Well, there you go. Steve, thanks for the added comments there. And, then there you go. That makes me feel a little bit better. All right, well, anyone else wishing to check into the Browsers and Monday Night Net, please call now. We're OCD Net Control. Go ahead and shut this down. And, Andrew, if you're still around, if you guys want to talk some more AI stuff, I mean, definitely welcome you guys to keep at it. It would be definitely interesting topic. I'll go ahead and shut the net down. Definitely thank everyone who participated this evening and the Tri-County Amateur Radio Club for providing the community with this repeater. 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Let us know if there's anything we can do for you. So, Matt, I've got 8 total check-ins. 8 more for you. What do you got?
9: Roger. 8 days, my friend.
0: Appreciate it. And I'll go ahead and return the repeater to normal amateur use at 7:25 p.m. 8 and 4 0 7:30, everybody. Y'all have a good night.

0: Zero BRA. Speaking of AI, a buddy of mine implemented AI into their repeater system, and it's really cool. You can talk to it like we're talking to Max right now. It's pretty neat.
1: You know, some of the things that AI is doing is, like, I look at images now, and I go, you know, that doesn't seem quite right. I mean, I've been doing photography since I was a teenager, developing black and white, and now digital, and then post-processing with all the different software, and now I see AI doing things, and I go, you know, it doesn't quite look natural or quite real. There's just something that looks odd. I can always pick it out, but, you know, they're getting better at it, and I'm going to be more concerned about whether or not my own identity gets taken by some computer program. So that's what my biggest concern is. KT4ZT.
0: KT4ZT in Zero BRA. I wouldn't be worried about AI taking your identity. It's people basically cloning your identity based off of data leaks. So let's use the Equifax breach, for instance. That's what I use all the time for work. If you have a social security number, I probably have all of the information about you and your neighbors. And I use that for work, for what's called social engineering. And I can impersonate people and get information from, let's say, a hospital or a bank or whatever. And that's one of the holes that we're currently trying to fix. So we're the good guys impersonating people or, like, faking, stealing somebody's ID or whatever, and seeing how far we can go, and then trying to fix the holes when we find out where the actual hole is, if you know what I mean.
2: Yeah, Don let me know this the other day, and I don't think he said he would be here on the site to do more about it, so I don't want him to come back.
3: Okay, well, I'll be ready. If Stan doesn't show up, let me know, and I can do it. K4RIG.
4: Okay, thanks again, Mike. I appreciate it. JN4QJ.
1: Slows it down until they can get reconfirmation from a live person, and I'm not sure exactly what that means anymore. What is a live person? A telephone conversation or not? So there's more to it than just certain basic security things. So I understand what you're saying, and that gives me a bit of confidence that at least I don't have to worry as much. But it's still an ongoing problem that's just going to get worse over time. KT4ZT.
0: On to that, the most valuable thing you can do is enable two-factor on everything that you possibly can, and then have backups to your backups. So what two-factor means is when somebody tries to log in, let's say your password gets breached, and you reuse that password somewhere else, and somebody tries to log in, you get a ping on your phone, and you can say yes or no. That's the most secure way of doing things at the moment. But there is a lot of discussion right now in the industry about doing away with passwords. So we will see what the future holds. The next few years are going to be interesting.
1: Every account I have has a different password. It's all with two-factor authentication. I even have separate emails for just all of the main core things that are sensitive, so that you don't accidentally trigger something doing the BS internet searches. So I keep that in email and that separate. So I'm still looking at constantly creating more layers to minimize that chance of somebody impersonating me. Because right now, the biggest concern is not so much somebody stealing money from you at gunpoint, but impersonating you or convincing you to arbitrarily give away your money because you think they're the bank or somebody else that is like a safe person that you can confess to. So everybody's got to be suspect nowadays. So, KT4ZT.
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0: So they got insta-fired, so that was kind of funny. 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
1: 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KT4ZT out.
5: 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Voice, mobile, and short-time check-ins, followed by Echolink check-ins, officer and committee chairman check-ins, announcements for one cell, swap, or informational items, and finally, general check-ins. I am using my HT to run the net. I think it is a fully charged battery, and it feels like it's getting warm already. I'm pushing the full 5 watts to make sure that I'm heard clearly. My ID 5100 is in the shop, and you should be getting that back fairly soon. All right, when checking in, observe the following check-in procedure. Key your mic, say this is. Unkey for a second to see if the frequency is clear. Then re-key and give your call sign, name, location, and whether you have traffic for the net.

0: KL. You're not making the repeater. You want me to run the net tonight? Swap out with me.
1: Okay, I put it back on higher power. Can you hear me now? Is it better now?
0: Go ahead.
1: With a really, really hot rig here, I would love if we could wait another week at least, and hopefully I'll be able to go retrieve my ID 5100. And of course that won't be a problem as far as overheating that, but at 5 watts this thing seems to be getting rather hot. That would be wonderful if you could do that, David.
0: Take over the net, and we'll continue, and we'll just swap out. My next turn is August the 10th, so you can take that day. I'll make the changes on the calendar. All right. Ooh, reaching my paper here.
1: Four GYN is clear, and in and out of the net.
0: Checked in there, Ray. CQ, calling the Gwinnett Amateur Radio Society's Warp Cell Swapping Information Net. 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You do not have to be a member of GARS to participate in this net. All licensed operators authorized for this frequency are welcome and encouraged to check into the net. 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Mobile and short time check-ins, Echo Link check-ins by the alternate net control station, and officers and committee chairman check-ins, and then announcements for a want sale swap and informational items, and then we'll take general check-ins. When checking in, please observe the following check-in procedure. Key your mic, say this is unkey. Give your call sign, name, location, and whether you have traffic for the net. An alternate net control is needed in case this station becomes unable to continue the net. The responsibility of the alternate net control is to copy down all basic information for those checking in and be ready to assume the net control station role if necessary. This is A4KKF, that controls the GARS want sale swap and information. Is there a station on frequency that could perform this function? Please call net control.

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1: I'll be your ANCS.
0: Alright. Thanks, Don. Appreciate that being ANCS. I need you to do the echo mix again. Looks like there's three people out there. Oh, why are they checking in? I don't hear anybody out there. Okay. Let's see. Find my sheet here. NARS won't sell swapping information debt. It is now taking mobile and short time.
2: That was me, Frank. WA4DYD.
3: Hey, Stan. Well, what I got was FOA, AIWAI, TAVAD, IC, I like the last one, IHEADOOTA, IHEADOTA.
2: Okay, that's interesting, because what I got from somebody else testing earlier was garbles.
3: A preamp, so that should straighten it out.
2: I said, I think we double. I said, I got something earlier. It may have been you testing, and it was all garbled. So I don't know what's going on. Maybe I ought to restart this before I start the net.
4: And I copied you clear after that garbled transmission. I think that was somebody else, but I got a clear copy on you.
3: But I'm transmitting right now.
2: That was garbled, and Mike jumped in and said that he copied mine, so check, make sure you're BPSK 125.
3: Yep, that's what I'm set on.
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3: Garbled.
2: Okay, you might want to restart then.

0: 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Please check in.
1: That one came through five by, so I don't know what happened. It may have been pointing to the wrong algorithm for some reason or other. That's weird. Well, it's software, so what do you expect?
2: That's the truth. Yep, well, I'm glad you saw it, and I'm glad you figured out what's going on. And maybe we can communicate here in a few minutes.
1: I hope so. Okay, I'll catch you in a few. This is WA4DYD.
0: That was Kilo Delta 5, Papa Hotel Zulu, Kevin. Welcome. Did I get the call sign correct?
2: He sent me a text, I think, Saturday after the meeting. But anyway, I appreciate it.
1: Not a problem. Glad to do it. WA4DYD. WA4DYD.
2: Just basically, yep, say bless you.

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1: Okay. Do have KJ4CNC had checked in earlier and then checked out. So, alright, I have him in there as number 9, KJ4CNC. He's out of town. So, there you go. Let's see. Any next callers? Announcements? Anyone? We will take announcements for wants, sales, swap, or any informational items. 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

thing for any won't sale swap or informational item. Let's move on down to officers and committee chairman. Gars won't sale swap and information net will now take officers and committee chairman check-ins. Please call net control.

Whiskey Tango Glen Club Vice President from beautiful Beaufort with traffic tonight.

0: for those of you who haven't got into mesh testing yet, it'll be a great time to learn about everything you need to get on and enjoy the LoRa Meshtastic sweeping informational activity that's coming across the county and across the United States. So I invite everyone to come out and join us at the meeting starting at 7 o'clock. Back to net control, David.
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0: might not hear any W3WWT, A4KKF. You want to go ahead with your traffic then?
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1: Papa Romeo, Harold, Kilo Romeo 4, Charlie Uniform Kilo, Mario, and Kilo Juliet 4, Romeo Yankee, Victor, Pam, all in Lawrenceville having a fun party for my mom's birthday.
2: So what happens? Oh, there's K4RIG, so I guess it is. He just popped up there.
0: For PRH.
2: It works pinged as well.
3: Zachary, into Cuba. 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
2: Started it and it's still on. Still won't do anything. Oh well. Well, yeah, their bin showed up, so I guess it is working, but I'm not seeing everybody. It's WA4DYD.

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0: side.
1: Okay. And last station there, not holding the repeater and no audio. Oh, I'd like to recognize KI-4 SPR Harold, KR-4 CUK Mario, KJ-4 RYV Tam, KO-4 NZB Zachary, KR-4 CUN Dion, N-7 GRB Mark, KI-4 MZO Dale, and happy birthday. Alright, hope y'all are having a great time out there. 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

Okay, I need a favor from everyone on the deck. 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And let's see if anyone is close enough to hear you on reverse. You're not making the repeater.

Okay, this is Net Control. Was anyone listening on reverse could hear that station near you? This is KA4 KKM.

come to the meeting tomorrow night, we'll talk over what kind of stuff you're running there, and see where you're located at. Shoot us an email at the website. Tell us where you're at, what you're using and stuff. All right. Any other general check-ins, call now.

0: 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William, 20, good traffic.
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1: WA4DYD. Stan is also conducting a wind late peer-to-peer net on dial frequency of 3569 and 500 Hz bandwidth. The purpose of these nets is to promote the ARIES program in and around Walton County, Georgia. We will use these nets for preparedness training, the sharing of ideas and information, to pass traffic and drill for net procedures. We will not accept proxy check-ins, and please remain on the net unless excused or net closure. Your net control station is KN4QJ, Kilo, November 4, Quebec, Juliet. My name is Frank. My location is Walnut Grove, Georgia. Is there any emergency or priority traffic? And is there any routine ARIES traffic? If you would like to become a member of ARIES, please notify the net control station, or you can email Mike. Mike's email address is k4rig@arrl.net. And you can also learn a lot of additional information on our website, waltonaries.org.
0: Yep, close to the net at 20:02 local time, and return to the repeater to normal operations. And Don, I have 21 check-ins, counting N4GYN started the net.
2: Frank, I'll be glad to fill that tonight.
1: I do appreciate it. And at this time, this is KM4QJ. We'll now go into our roll call, calling any Walton County ARIES officers. This includes our EC, AECs, their assistants, and our liaisons. Walton County ARIES officers, please check in now.
3: Yes. This is K4RIG, Kilo 4 Romeo, India Golf. Mike and Monroe, no traffic.
0: Okay,
3: Monroe,
0: I have 21
3: check-ins, Delta Yankee Delta, staying in the Gratis community, no traffic.
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0: So, yeah. All right, K4KKM.
1: 4DYD, Stan. W4PRH, Skip. Any other Walton County ARIES officers?

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1: Yes, sir, go ahead.
0: If you could look at the front page of the GARS website for the August meeting, we have a spelling error. It says Mesh Corp by Mark Bell. It should be Mesh Corp, C-O-R-E. If you could take a look at that, I'd appreciate it. W3WWT, back to you.
1: Anybody else? Aries members, anybody, anywhere.